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3: Good morning. The 6-day search for a missing hiker from Australia in Cape Breton Highlands National Park has been suspended. 62-year-old Denise Ann Williams was reported missing on April 28th. Search efforts involved multiple ground and air search and rescue teams as well as police dogs. Williams is described as 5'4" with grayish blonde shoulder-length hair. She is believed to have been wearing a dark winter jacket, an orange and blue scarf and glasses, and a powder blue toque with Antarctica written on it. Anyone who may have encountered Williams in or around Cape Breton Highlands National Park is asked to contact Inverness County District RCMP. A 42-year-old man from Austria Lake has died in a motorcycle crash ahead of Chesacook. Police say an officer spotted the motorcycle speeding eastbound on Highway 7 just before midnight on Saturday. The officer turned around and activated emergency equipment, but then deactivated it after watching as the motorcycle continued to accelerate. The officer later found the motorcycle in the ditch and the driver lying in the road. He was pronounced dead at the scene. The stepfather of two missing Nova Scotia children has had his assault case delayed until the summer. The Canadian Press reports that Daniel Martel is due back in Pictou Provincial Court on July 7th to enter an election and plea. The Crown said the delay was necessary to allow for additional disclosure. Martel, who did not attend the hearing, is charged with assault, sexual assault, and unlawful confinement involving an adult victim who cannot be identified. The RCMP have said the charges are unrelated to the disappearance of the children. 4-year-old Jack Sullivan and his 6-year-old sister Lily were reported missing last May from their home in Lansdowne Station and have not been found. Premier Tim Houston is promoting the province at a major offshore energy conference in Texas. The Offshore Technology Conference attracts thousands of energy professionals from around the world. The premier says Nova Scotia's energy potential is enormous and he's working to attract new investment. He says global circumstances prove the need to tap into local energy sources. The trip follows a company's successful $210 million bid for offshore exploration licenses last week. Nova Scotia is also pursuing offshore wind and permanent carbon storage. The premier will speak on a panel of Atlantic Canada's oil and gas future. In sports, 2 games in the Stanley Cup playoffs. Carolina came back from a 2-0 deficit to beat Philadelphia 3-2 in overtime and take a 2-0 series lead. Vegas took Game 1 against Anaheim 3-1. 2 second-round NBA playoff series started last night as the Knicks hammered Philadelphia and Minnesota at San Antonio. In the majors, the Blue Jays lost 5-1 to Tampa Bay. Boston got by Detroit 5-4, and the Yankees beat the Orioles 12-1. Now you're up to date. I'm James Faulkner.
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3: Here's your latest Environment Canada weather forecast. A mix of sun and cloud today with wind from the southwest gusting to 50, a high of 22, and a high UV index. A few clouds tonight with increasing cloud late this evening, wind from the southwest gusting to 50 and a low of 13. And a mix of sun and cloud tomorrow with fog patches, wind from the south gusting to 60 with a high of 20, except 12 along parts of the coast.
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1: ABR, Today's Best Country, Brett Kissel, Dirk Bentley, Hurtin' Songs. I'm Len Hawley. Good morning, in for a beautiful, almost summer-like day. 22 degrees expected. Sun and cloud today. Possibility of a shower this morning in your travels. Weather before 6:30. We are just over a week away from the Seniors Expo at Waterville Fire Hall, put on by King Senior Safety. 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It's Thursday, May 14th, 10 till noon, and again, 1 till 3, and it's all at the Waterville Fire Hall, May 14th.
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8: Here's your latest Environment Canada weather forecast. A mix of sun and cloud today with wind from the southwest gusting to 50, a high of 22 and a high UV index. A few clouds tonight with increasing cloud late this evening, wind from the southwest gusting to 50 and a low of 13. And a mix of sun and cloud tomorrow with fog patches, wind from the south gusting to 60 with a high of 20 except 12 along parts of the coast.
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Josh Ross, hate how you look. 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
3: Good morning. Canada's Auditor General says federal government mapping of flood hazard maps will not be completed by the 2028 target date. The Department of Natural Resources identified 200 areas at high risk of flooding in 2022. Today, less than half of the maps include those high-risk flood zones. The report says these maps must also integrate climate change projections so the data is accurate enough to guide long-term decisions like where to build homes or develop infrastructure. Auditor General Karen Hogan recommends creating user-friendly interactive flood maps to help people prepare and says the government needs to work with the provinces and territories to monitor high-risk areas. Nova Scotia is making it easier for companies to explore for minerals. The province has issued a request for proposals for a new geophysical assessment project. The goal is to hire a consulting firm to conduct surveys that provide detailed information about underground geology using non-invasive techniques. Natural Resources Minister Kim Maslin says the project will help the province better understand where opportunities lie and make important information available to potential investors. The project will be administered by Dalhousie University, with the data made public once complete. The Annapolis Valley Apple Blossom Festival is back later this month with new events and longtime favorites. Organizers say the 2026 festival will feature expanded programming, including a youth leadership initiative and new entertainment like concerts and a teen dance. Festival President Erica Gillis tells the Annapolis Valley Register the goal is to boost community involvement across all ages. Classic events like the Grand Street Parade, Children's Parade, and a car show will return. Organizers say the festival remains a key tourism driver in Nova Scotia, though challenges like funding and declining parade participation continue. Canada's new Governor General will be named by the Prime Minister today. Mary Simon is nearing the end of her five-year term as the Queen's representative, the first Indigenous person to hold the office. Prime Minister Mark Carney will announce a replacement after King Charles officially approves his choice, and Carney has said the new Governor General will be fully bilingual. That was a weak point in Simon's tenure in the office, facing criticism about her lack of proficiency in French, although she speaks English in Inuktitut. She spent a lot of her term focusing on reconciliation between Indigenous and non-Indigenous people, as well as mental health, diversity, and nature. In sports, Taylor Hall scored the overtime winner as Carolina took a 2-0 series lead with a 3-2 win over the Flyers. Vegas is up 1-0 in its second-round playoff series with Anaheim after a 3-1 win over the Ducks. In the NBA playoffs, two second-round series started last night as the Knicks hammered Philadelphia and Minnesota edged San Antonio. And in the majors, Tampa Bay downed the Blue Jays 5-1, Boston edged Detroit 5-4, and the Yankees beat Baltimore 12-1. Now you're up to date. I'm James Faulkner.
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3: Here's your latest Environment Canada weather forecast. A mix of sun and cloud today with wind from the southwest gusting to 50, a high of 22, and a high UV index. A few clouds tonight with increasing cloud late this evening, wind from the southwest gusting to 50 and a low of 13. And a mix of sun and cloud tomorrow with fog patches, wind from the south gusting to 60 with a high of 20, except 12 along parts of the coast.
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0: AVR, today's best country, Jess Moskaluk and Knock Off. I'm Len Hawley. You'll want to knock off work a little early today. I know it's only Tuesday, but it's going to be sun and cloud and 22 degrees today. Well, maybe fire up the barbecue. AVR Vogue Optical web poll question yesterday was, May the 4th be with you day. From the original three, we wanted to know your favorite Star Wars film. Almost 67% went with the original Star Wars, 21% said Return of the Jedi, and a little over 12% voted for The Empire Strikes Back, so thank you very much. We want you to vote again today with our web poll question. Canada Post is moving to replace some home delivery with community mailboxes. 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
9: Here's your latest Environment Canada weather forecast. A mix of sun and cloud today with wind from the southwest gusting to 50, a high of 22, and a high UV index. A few clouds tonight with increasing cloud late this evening, wind from the southwest gusting to 50 and a low of 13. And a mix of sun and cloud tomorrow with fog patches, wind from the south gusting to 60 with a high of 20, except 12 along parts of the coast.
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0: ABR, today's Best Country, Florida Georgia Line, and round here. 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

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A week-long search for a missing hiker from Australia in Cape Breton has been called off. We'll have that story and more ABR information update in a few minutes. The Eli Young Band, take it easy as you make your way to work. 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
3: Good morning. The six-day search for a missing hiker from Australia in Cape Breton Highlands National Park has been suspended. 62-year-old Denise Ann Williams was reported missing on April 28th. Search efforts involved multiple ground and air search and rescue teams as well as police dogs. Williams is described as 5'4" with grayish-blonde shoulder-length hair. She's believed to have been wearing a dark winter jacket, an orange and blue scarf and glasses, and a powder blue toque with Antarctica written on it. Anyone who may have encountered Williams in or around Cape Breton Highlands National Park is asked to contact Inverness County District RCMP. A 42-year-old man from Austria Lake has died in a motorcycle crash in head of Chesacook. Police say an officer spotted the motorcycle speeding eastbound on Highway 7 just before midnight on Saturday. The officer turned around and activated emergency equipment, but then deactivated it after watching as the motorcycle continued to accelerate. The officer later found the motorcycle in the ditch and the driver lying in the road. He was pronounced dead at the scene. The stepfather of two missing Nova Scotia children has had his assault case delayed until the summer. The Canadian Press reports that Daniel Martel is due back in Pictou Provincial Court on July 7th to enter an election and plea. The Crown said the delay was necessary to allow for additional disclosure. Martel, who did not attend the hearing, is charged with assault, sexual assault, and unlawful confinement involving an adult victim who cannot be identified. The RCMP have said the charges are unrelated to the disappearance of the children. 4-year-old Jack Sullivan and his 6-year-old sister Lily were reported missing last May from their home in Lansdowne Station and have not been found. Premier Tim Houston is promoting the province at a major offshore energy conference in Texas. The Offshore Technology Conference attracts thousands of energy professionals from around the world. The Premier says Nova Scotia's energy potential is enormous and he's working to attract new investment. He says global circumstances prove the need to tap into local energy sources. The trip follows a company's successful $210 million bid for offshore exploration licenses last week. Nova Scotia is also pursuing offshore wind and permanent carbon storage. The Premier will speak on a panel of Atlantic Canada's oil and gas future. In sports, 2 games in the Stanley Cup playoffs. Carolina came back from a 2-0 deficit to beat Philadelphia 3-2 in overtime and take a 2-0 series lead. Vegas took game one against Anaheim 3-1. 2 second-round NBA playoff series started last night as the Knicks hammered Philadelphia and Minnesota at San Antonio. In the majors, the Blue Jays lost 5-1 to Tampa Bay. Boston got by Detroit 5-4, and the Yankees beat the Orioles 12-1. Now you're up to date. I'm James Faulkner.
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3: Here's your latest Environment Canada weather forecast. A mix of sun and cloud today with wind from the southwest gusting to 50, a high of 22, and a high UV index. A few clouds tonight with increasing cloud late this evening, wind from the southwest gusting to 50 and a low of 13. And a mix of sun and cloud tomorrow with fog patches, wind from the south gusting to 60 with a high of 20, except 12 along parts of the coast.
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0: ABR Today's Best Country, Ella Langley, Weren't for the Wind. I'm Len Hawley. Good morning. It was windy yesterday, a little breezy this morning, but we are on our way to a beautiful day, 22 degrees in the valley. Tomorrow is McHappy Day. I saw Justin Smith yesterday at McDonald's in Neminus, and they are getting ready for what's going to be a special day tomorrow. Lots happening at McDonald's right across the country. And order your meal. It's a chance for you to give back. McDonald's Canada and its local independent franchisees donating a portion of the proceeds from all food and beverage menu items tomorrow towards Ronald McDonald House and other local children's charities. So make sure you drop by McDonald's. 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

0: ABR, today's best country, Tennille Arts, and Don't Ruin Flowers. Country Confidential, Keith Urban is praising Dolly Parton, not just for her music, but for her fearless spirit. He says she continues to inspire artists across every genre, generation after generation. Keith Urban describing Dolly as someone who's never been afraid to take risks, stay true to herself, and push boundaries while remaining authentic. It's that rare combination of courage and heart that sets her apart. And for Keith Urban, Dolly isn't just a legend. She's a constant source of motivation. I don't think any of us would disagree with Keith.
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12: Here's your latest Environment Canada weather forecast. A mix of sun and cloud today with wind from the southwest gusting to 50, a high of 22, and a high UV index. A few clouds tonight with increasing cloud late this evening. Wind from the southwest gusting to 50 and a low of 13. And a mix of sun and cloud tomorrow with fog patches. Wind from the south gusting to 60 with a high of 20, except 12 along parts of the coast.
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ABR Today's Best Country, Carrie Underwood, and Blown Away. The Prime Minister will name Canada's new Governor General today. We'll have that story. ABR Information Update after the James Barker Band.

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3: Good morning. Canada's Auditor General says federal government mapping of flood hazard maps will not be completed by the 2028 target date. The Department of Natural Resources identified 200 areas at high risk of flooding in 2022. Today, less than half of the maps include those high-risk flood zones. The report says these maps must also integrate climate change projections so the data is accurate enough to guide long-term decisions like where to build homes or develop infrastructure. Auditor General Karen Hogan recommends creating user-friendly interactive flood maps to help people prepare and says the government needs to work with the provinces and territories to monitor high-risk areas. Nova Scotia is making it easier for companies to explore for minerals. The province has issued a request for proposals for a new geophysical assessment project. The goal is to hire a consulting firm to conduct surveys that provide detailed information about underground geology using non-invasive techniques. Natural Resources Minister Kim Maslin says the project will help the province better understand where opportunities lie and make important information available to potential investors. The project will be administered by Dalhousie University, with the data made public once complete. The Annapolis Valley Apple Blossom Festival is back later this month with new events and longtime favorites. Organizers say the 2026 festival will feature expanded programming, including a youth leadership initiative and new entertainment like concerts and a teen dance. Festival President Erica Gillis tells the Annapolis Valley Register the goal is to boost community involvement across all ages. Classic events like the Grand Street Parade, Children's Parade, and a car show will return. Organizers say the festival remains a key tourism driver in Nova Scotia, though challenges like funding and declining parade participation continue. Canada's new Governor General will be named by the Prime Minister today. Mary Simon is nearing the end of her five-year term as the Queen's representative, the first Indigenous person to hold the office. Prime Minister Mark Carney will announce a replacement after King Charles officially approves his choice, and Carney has said the new Governor General will be fully bilingual. That was a weak point in Simon's tenure in the office, facing criticism about her lack of proficiency in French, although she speaks English in Inuktitut. She spent a lot of her term focusing on reconciliation between Indigenous and non-Indigenous people, as well as mental health, diversity, and nature. In sports, Taylor Hall scored the overtime winner as Carolina took a 2-0 series lead with a 3-2 win over the Flyers. Vegas is up 1-0 in its second-round playoff series with Anaheim after a 3-1 win over the Ducks. In the NBA playoffs, two second-round series started last night as the Knicks hammered Philadelphia and Minnesota edged San Antonio. And in the majors, Tampa Bay downed the Blue Jays 5-1, Boston edged Detroit 5-4, and the Yankees beat Baltimore 12-1. Now you're up to date. I'm James Faulkner.
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3: Here's your latest Environment Canada weather forecast. A mix of sun and cloud today with wind from the southwest gusting to 50, a high of 22, and a high UV index. A few clouds tonight with increasing cloud late this evening, wind from the southwest gusting to 50 and a low of 13. And a mix of sun and cloud tomorrow with fog patches, wind from the south gusting to 60 with a high of 20, except 12 along parts of the coast.
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0: ABR, today's best country, High Valley, I'm leaving you. I'm Len Hawley. Good morning. Looking at sun, cloud, and 22 degrees today. How we have longed to hear temperatures in the 20s. Well, it is here today in the valley. All the details in a moment. ABR Vogue Optical web poll question. Yesterday was May the 4th Be With You Day. From the original three, we wanted to know your favorite Star Wars film. And a lot of people like the original, almost 67%. 21% went with Return of the Jedi and 12% The Empire Strikes Back. Thank you for voting. Your web poll question today. Canada Post is moving to replace some home delivery with community mailboxes. 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
6: Here's your latest Environment Canada weather forecast. A mix of sun and cloud today with wind from the southwest gusting to 50, a high of 22, and a high UV index. A few clouds tonight with increasing cloud late this evening, wind from the southwest gusting to 50 and a low of 13. And a mix of sun and cloud tomorrow with fog patches, wind from the south gusting to 60 with a high of 20, except 12 along parts of the coast.
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0: ABR Today's Best Country, the Hunter Brothers, and lost birthdays and anniversaries for Cleveland's coming up. 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
0: Quiet day on the birthday and anniversary frontier locally today, but we can tell you that Tina Yothers, remember her from Family Ties? She was the young sister celebrating a birthday today. Singer Adele is celebrating a birthday, and country legend Tammy Wynette, if she was still with us today, would have been her birthday. 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

ABR Today's Best Country, Justin Moore. Time's ticking. Premier Tim Houston is in Texas promoting the province at a major offshore conference. We'll have that story and more. ABR information update in a few minutes. Cody Johnson, The Fall. ABR, good morning.

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3: Good morning. The six-day search for a missing hiker from Australia in Cape Breton Highlands National Park has been suspended. 62-year-old Denise Ann Williams was reported missing on April 28th. Search efforts involved multiple ground and air search and rescue teams as well as police dogs. Williams is described as 5'4" with grayish-blonde shoulder-length hair. She is believed to have been wearing a dark winter jacket, an orange and blue scarf and glasses, and a powder blue toque with Antarctica written on it. Anyone who may have encountered Williams in or around Cape Breton Highlands National Park is asked to contact Inverness County District RCMP.

0: has had his assault case delayed until the summer. The Canadian Press reports that Daniel Martel is due back in Pictou Provincial Court on July 7th to enter an election and plea. The Crown said the delay was necessary to allow for additional disclosure. Martel, who did not attend the hearing, is charged with assault, sexual assault, and unlawful confinement involving an adult victim who cannot be identified. The RCMP have said the charges are unrelated to the disappearance of the children. 4-year-old Jack Sullivan and his 6-year-old sister Lily were reported missing last May from their home in Lansdowne Station and have not been found. Premier Tim Houston is promoting the province at a major offshore energy conference in Texas. The Offshore Technology Conference attracts thousands of energy professionals from around the world. The premier says Nova Scotia's energy potential is enormous and he's working to attract new investment. He says global circumstances prove the need to tap into local energy sources. The trip follows a company's successful $210 million bid for offshore exploration licenses last week. Nova Scotia is also pursuing offshore wind and permanent carbon storage. The premier will speak on a panel of Atlantic Canada's oil and gas future. In sports, 2 games in the Stanley Cup playoffs. Carolina came back from a 2-0 deficit to beat Philadelphia 3-2 in overtime and take a 2-0 series lead. Vegas took game one against Anaheim 3-1. 2 second-round NBA playoff series started last night as the Knicks hammered Philadelphia and Minnesota at San Antonio. In the majors, the Blue Jays lost 5-1 to Tampa Bay. Boston got by Detroit 5-4 and the Yankees beat the Orioles 12-1. Now you're up to date. I'm James Faulkner.
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0: Here's your latest Environment Canada weather forecast. A mix of sun and cloud today with wind from the southwest gusting to 50, a high of 22, and a high UV index. A few clouds tonight with increasing cloud late this evening, wind from the southwest gusting to 50 and a low of 13. And a mix of sun and cloud tomorrow with fog patches, wind from the south gusting to 60 with a high of 20, except 12 along parts of the coast.
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0: ABR Today's Best Country, Brothers Osborne, and Stay a Little Longer. I'm Len Hawley. Good morning. Sun and cloud today. It's going up to 22 degrees. 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
6: Here's your latest Environment Canada weather forecast. A mix of sun and cloud today with wind from the southwest gusting to 50, a high of 22, and a high UV index. A few clouds tonight with increasing cloud late this evening, wind from the southwest gusting to 50 and a low of 13. And a mix of sun and cloud tomorrow with fog patches, wind from the south gusting to 60 with a high of 20, except 12 along parts of the coast.
5: AVR.

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3: Good morning. Canada's Auditor General says federal government mapping of flood hazard maps will not be completed by the 2028 target date. The Department of Natural Resources identified 200 areas at high risk of flooding in 2022. Today, less than half of the maps include those high-risk flood zones. The report says these maps must also integrate climate change projections so the data is accurate enough to guide long-term decisions like where to build homes or develop infrastructure. Auditor General Karen Hogan recommends creating user-friendly interactive flood maps to help people prepare and says the government needs to work with the provinces and territories to monitor high-risk areas. Nova Scotia is making it easier for companies to explore for minerals. The province has issued a request for proposals for a new geophysical assessment project. The goal is to hire a consulting firm to conduct surveys that provide detailed information about underground geology using non-invasive techniques. Natural Resources Minister Kim Maslin says the project will help the province better understand where opportunities lie and make important information available to potential investors. The project will be administered by Dalhousie University, with the data made public once complete. The Annapolis Valley Apple Blossom Festival is back later this month with new events and longtime favorites. Organizers say the 2026 festival will feature expanded programming, including a youth leadership initiative and new entertainment like concerts and a teen dance. Festival President Erica Gillis tells the Annapolis Valley Register the goal is to boost community involvement across all ages. Classic events like the Grand Street Parade, Children's Parade, and a car show will return. Organizers say the festival remains a key tourism driver in Nova Scotia, though challenges like funding and declining parade participation continue. Canada's new Governor General will be named by the Prime Minister today. Mary Simon is nearing the end of her five-year term as the Queen's representative, the first Indigenous person to hold the office. Prime Minister Mark Carney will announce a replacement after King Charles officially approves his choice, and Carney has said the new Governor General will be fully bilingual. That was a weak point in Simon's tenure in the office, facing criticism about her lack of proficiency in French, although she speaks English in Inuktitut. She spent a lot of her term focusing on reconciliation between Indigenous and non-Indigenous people, as well as mental health, diversity, and nature. In sports, Taylor Hall scored the overtime winner as Carolina took a 2-0 series lead with a 3-2 win over the Flyers. Vegas is up 1-0 in its second-round playoff series with Anaheim after a 3-1 win over the Ducks. In the NBA playoffs, two second-round series started last night as the Knicks hammered Philadelphia and Minnesota edged San Antonio. And in the majors, Tampa Bay downed the Blue Jays 5-1, Boston edged Detroit 5-4, and the Yankees beat Baltimore 12-1. Now you're up to date. I'm James Faulkner.
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3: Here's your latest Environment Canada weather forecast. A mix of sun and cloud today with wind from the southwest gusting to 50, a high of 22, and a high UV index. A few clouds tonight with increasing cloud late this evening, wind from the southwest gusting to 50 and a low of 13. And a mix of sun and cloud tomorrow with fog patches, wind from the south gusting to 60 with a high of 20, except 12 along parts of the coast.
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0: ABR, Today's Best Country, Jade Eagleson, She Don't Know. I'm Len Hawley. 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
10: Here's your latest Environment Canada weather forecast. A mix of sun and cloud today with wind from the southwest gusting to 50, a high of 22, and a high UV index. A few clouds tonight with increasing cloud late this evening, wind from the southwest gusting to 50 and a low of 13. And a mix of sun and cloud tomorrow with fog patches, wind from the south gusting to 60 with a high of 20, except 12 along parts of the coast.
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0: ABR, today's best country, that's Megan Maroney and Beautiful Things. 90s at 9 for Dare Small Engine Repair at 9 o'clock. And this morning, Tracy Byrd, we've got Faith Hill, Sawyer Brown, Shania Twain, Mark Chestnut, all on the 90s at 9.
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1: 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Faith Hill, Let's Go to Vegas. And Tracy Bird with Watermelon Crawl. More 90s at 9. 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

0: ABR wrapping up the 90s at 9. Mark Chestnut and Brother Jukebox. We are back at 9 o'clock tomorrow morning with more 90s at 9. I'm Len Hawley. 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
5: Here's your latest Environment Canada weather forecast. A mix of sun and cloud today with wind from the southwest gusting to 50, a high of 22, and a high UV index. A few clouds tonight with increasing cloud late this evening, wind from the southwest gusting to 50 and a low of 13. And a mix of sun and cloud tomorrow with fog patches, wind from the south gusting to 60 with a high of 20, except 12 along parts of the coast.
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0: ABR Today's Best Country, Cameron Whitcomb and Quitter, Sun and Cloud 22 today, and you can't help but think about the Kentville Wildcats season starting up in just over a week. They'll be defending their Nova Scotia Senior Baseball League Championship. They're on the road May 15th to start the season. The Cats will play their first home game on Friday, June 5th. That is 1 month from today. It's a 7:30 game against Halifax. I know season tickets for the Wildcats are available, and we'll want to cheer them on all summer long, and of course, they're heading to the national championship in August.
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6: Here's your latest Environment Canada weather forecast. A mix of sun and cloud today with wind from the southwest gusting to 50, a high of 22, and a high UV index. A few clouds tonight with increasing cloud late this evening, wind from the southwest gusting to 50 and a low of 13. And a mix of sun and cloud tomorrow with fog patches, wind from the south gusting to 60 with a high of 20, except 12 along parts of the coast.
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0: ABR Today's Best Country, Kelsey Ballerini. If you go down, I'm going down too. And that is going to wrap it up for me today. Thank you so much for your company. Enjoy what's going to be a summer-like day in the valley. And I'll see you again tomorrow morning.
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7: Here's your latest Environment Canada weather forecast. A mix of sun and cloud today with wind from the southwest gusting to 50, a high of 22, and a high UV index. A few clouds tonight with increasing cloud late this evening, wind from the southwest gusting to 50 and a low of 13. And a mix of sun and cloud tomorrow with fog patches, wind from the south gusting to 60 with a high of 20, except 12 along parts of the coast.
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8: Weather's Environment Canada forecast, a mainly sunny afternoon, a bit breezy, southwesterly gusting 50, a high of 22. A few clouds through the overnight, and a low to 13 degrees. Tomorrow's cloudy, with a bit of sunshine breaking through in the afternoon. Still windy, and a high of 20. Periods of rain for tomorrow night, and rain throughout the day Thursday.
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8: That is Environment Canada forecast. A mainly sunny afternoon, a bit breezy, southwesterly gusting 50, a high of 22. A few clouds through the overnight, and a low to 13 degrees. Tomorrow's cloudy, with a bit of sunshine breaking through in the afternoon. Still windy, and a high of 20. Periods of rain for tomorrow night, and rain throughout the day Thursday.
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KVR Today's Best Country, we have an exciting concert announcement for this fall. Dean Brody and the Reklaws are teaming up for the Hometown Heroes National Tour. 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

0: Tyler Hubbard at 5'9", AVR, Kenfield weather throughout the afternoon. Mainly sunny and a high 22. It's going to be nice again tomorrow for McHappy Day. And let's get you set for that at McDonald's. 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
6: That is Environment Canada forecast. A mainly sunny afternoon, a bit breezy, southwesterly gusting 50, a high of 22. A few clouds for the overnight, and a low to 13 degrees. Tomorrow's cloudy with a bit of sunshine breaking through in the afternoon. Still windy and a high of 20. Periods of rain for tomorrow night and rain throughout the day Thursday.
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1: 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Yes or no? 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And that's a pretty big deal. That would be something across Canada we could actually say we're proud of, don't you think? 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

0: Cody Johnson, that's The Fall on AVR, today's Best Country. 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
7: Latest Environment Canada forecast, increasing cloudiness late this evening, southwesterly gusting to 50, a low of 13. Cloudy to start on Wednesday, then the sunshine breaking through in the afternoon, still windy, high of 20. Periods rain Wednesday night and a low of 12, and Thursday, rain and 14, showers Thursday night, sun and cloud and 15 Friday.
6: 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AVR.

0: AVR playing today's Dez Country with Haley Benedict as Things My Mama Says. 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So the Big Valley Give is big. 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

0: Hey, Bay, Summer of the Country, AVR. I've got a list in front of me of ways that you can save money. We're all kind of thinking of doing that, or ways that you can cut back. Maybe you're not going to buy as much bottled water. Maybe you're not going to buy the $100 bottle of cologne to smell a certain way. Or you're going to make your own bread, or you're stop buying fabric softener. Because it doesn't really matter. So there's just a couple things that you can do to save a bit of money. And hey, while you're saving that money, you can actually put it to good use for tomorrow, for McHappy Day.
1: And I'm joined today by Christy Robson, who is the community giving specialist with Ronald McDonald House. How are you doing today, Christy?
2: I'm doing amazing. Thanks, Tara.
1: Well, we are so excited because tomorrow is the big day. It is McHappy Day tomorrow.
2: McHappy Day is so much fun. And once a year, people can just come on to any of their McDonald's and order any of their favorite foods. And proceeds go to children's charities like Ronald McDonald House.
1: It is such a great thing to take part in. And Christy, how long has McHappy Day been running?
2: It's been taking place since 1977. So that's many years of fun snacks and treats that go towards a good cause.
1: It looks like any purchase will help support Ronald McDonald House. Is that correct?
2: That is correct. So any and all of the menu items from breakfast, lunch, and dinner, it all goes to a great cause, including all beverages. So come on in and get yourself a treat. The calories don't count.
1: Never do calories count when it comes to charity. And it looks like tomorrow is going to be a nice day. So that also means maybe McFlurry will help, right?
2: McFlurries, milkshakes, ice cream cones, it's all up for grabs.
1: That is so great. And we are very fortunate. We have a Ronald McDonald House right here in the Maritimes, don't we?
2: We do. So we are the only Ronald McDonald House for Nova Scotia, New Brunswick, and Prince Edward Island. And we serve over 1,400 families a year at our brand new house.
1: Well, that is so exciting. Thank you so much for taking the time today, Christy. We look forward to seeing everybody out for Ronald McDonald House support for McHappy Day tomorrow.
2: Yes, thanks everyone, and hope to see you at your local McDonald's.
1: And that was Christy Robson, who is the community giving specialist at Ronald McDonald House in Halifax.
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9: AVR Weather. Latest Environment Canada forecast, increasing cloudiness late this evening, southwesterly gusting to 50, a low of 13. Cloudy to start on Wednesday, then the sunshine breaking through in the afternoon, still windy, high of 20. Periods rain Wednesday night and a low of 12, and Thursday, rain and 14, showers Thursday night, sun and cloud and 15 Friday.
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0: Tim and the Glory Boys, Take Me Back Road, AVR, playing today's best country. 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

0: In sports, in the NHL playoffs, the Avalanche are looking for their second straight win against the Wild. The PWHL playoffs, Montreal Victoire, looking to pull even with Minnesota Frost in Game 2 of their semifinal. In baseball, the Jays are in Tampa Bay, Red Sox visit Detroit, and the Yankees host Texas. Now you're up to date. I'm Sheldon McLeod.
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0: Latest Environment Canada forecast, increasing cloudiness late this evening, southwesterly gusting to 50, a low of 13. Cloudy to start on Wednesday, then the sunshine breaking through in the afternoon. Still windy, high of 20. Periods of rain Wednesday night and a low of 12. And Thursday, rain and 14, showers Thursday night, sun and cloud and 15 Friday.
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0: 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The Big Give is coming up, and that's in support of the Valley Regional Hospital, because as you know, the care provided there is big, and the Big Valley Give is where we show up on Thursday, May the 21st, valley-wide to do this, and to support the life-saving equipment in the ER, the ICU, the lab, the operating rooms, with over 500,000 annual visits. The Valley Regional Hospital is a big deal. So that's why the Big Valley Give is definitely something we should all be a part of. And the better outcome is definitely something with the support is going to happen.
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0: single again, AVR playing today's best country. And Kentville weather looks like this. Mainly sunny, 22 today, 22 tomorrow. Mix of sun and cloud for McHappy Day at McDonald's.
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6: Latest Environment Canada forecast, increasing cloudiness late this evening, southwesterly gusting to 50, a low of 13. Cloudy to start on Wednesday, then the sunshine breaking through in the afternoon, still windy, high of 20. Periods of rain Wednesday night and a low of 12. And Thursday, rain and 14, showers Thursday night, sun and cloud and 15 Friday.
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0: Jordan Davis, One More World spins around. AVR playing today's best country on all your favorite devices. Cinco de Mayo, the Mexican holiday commemorating the 1862 victory over the French troops at the Battle of Puebla. Mexicans and honorary Mexicans everywhere celebrating with parades and fiestas for Cinco de Mayo.
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4: Well, good afternoon. A youth choir member has been airlifted to hospital with serious injuries after a bus crash in Kings County. Emergency crews responded to a two-vehicle collision on Brooklyn Street in Somerset yesterday afternoon involving a school bus carrying members of the Cantamara Youth Choir's intermediate choir. Several choristers suffered minor injuries. Most have been released from hospital. In a statement, the choir says a member taken by life flight to Halifax is expected to make a full recovery. The circumstances of the crash are under review. There's been no information released by police about the incident. Two men are facing multiple charges after a violent robbery at a store in Dartmouth. Police say a man threatened staff with a knife during a theft at a Canadian Tire on Sunday afternoon before an off-duty officer stepped in and made an arrest. Investigators say a second man then drove an SUV toward the officer and staff, hitting one employee and circling back before taking off. Police later located the vehicle and arrested a suspect at a home in Dartmouth. 43-year-old Devin Osmond and 33-year-old Matthew McKinnon are charged with robbery and several assault-related offenses. A woman who stole a fire truck while impaired has avoided jail time. 29-year-old Julia Elvina King of Antigonish County has received an 8-month conditional sentence and 2 years probation. The judge says King is fortunate nobody died as a result of her extremely terrible decisions, according to the Chronicle Herald. In October, King pulled a fire alarm, flooded 10 apartment units, and forced more than 700 people to evacuate the building in North End, Halifax. After firefighters arrived, she stole their truck and then drove it several hundred meters while impaired. King also spat on an officer and refused a breathalyzer. The judge says a sentence balances punishment with helping King become the mother she says she wants to be. The Auditor General is marking the halfway point of her 10-year term. Kim Adair says staff have issued 36 reports and 225 recommendations, more than half of which have been carried out. And the government is on track to complete more. She released a video outlining some of her concerns, though.
5: We have repeatedly recommended changes to the Finance Act, but so far, government has declined to implement.
4: She says the province's budget practices are not in line with the rest of Canada and has a $6.7 billion spending deficit. In the meantime, there are more than a half a dozen audits underway, many more in the works that will jumpstart the second half of her term. Well, Prime Minister Mark Carney has picked a new Governor General.
6: I'm very pleased to announce that on my recommendation, His Majesty has approved the appointment of the Honourable Louise Arbour as the 31st Governor General of Canada.
4: Arbour is bilingual Francophone who served as UN Human Rights Commissioner and prosecuted war crimes in Rwanda and Yugoslavia. Arbour will serve as the King's representative and the Commander-in-Chief of the Canadian Armed Forces. She is replacing Mary Simon, the first Indigenous person to hold the office, whose 5-year term is ending in July. And a vigil being held on Parliament Hill today to honor missing and murdered Indigenous women, girls, and Two-Spirit people. Family members and advocates marking Red Dress Day with a gathering and press conference in Ottawa. The event being led by Bridget Tolley, founder of Families of Sisters in Spirit. There were speakers remembering loved ones and reflecting on progress since the National Inquiry a decade ago. The red dress symbol was inspired by Jamie Black, whose 2010 art installation raised awareness of the issue right across Canada. In sports, in the NHL playoffs, the Avalanche are looking for their second straight win against the Wild. The PWHL playoffs, Montreal Victoire, looking to pull even with Minnesota Frost in Game 2 of their semifinal. In baseball, the Jays are in Tampa Bay, Red Sox visit Detroit, and the Yankees host Texas. Now you're up to date. I'm Sheldon McLeod.
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7: The latest Environment Canada forecast, increasing cloudiness late this evening, southwesterly gusting to 50, a low of 13. Cloudy to start on Wednesday, then the sunshine breaking through in the afternoon. Still windy, high of 20. Periods rain Wednesday night and a low of 12. And Thursday, rain and 14, showers Thursday night, sun and cloud and 15 Friday.
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0: James Barker Band and Somebody I Know at AVR. How about some oysters tonight? Just for Oyster Day. That's the reason I say that. I'm not sure if you'd ever eat oysters in the evening. Aren't they good at any time? Kenny Chesney coming up. Beer in Mexico, Kane Brown, and Taylor Swift.
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0: 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It's Chris. Kentfield weather for tonight. Few clouds, a low near 13 overnight. Sun and cloud tomorrow for a happy day and a high of 22.
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9: Latest Environment Canada forecast, increasing cloudiness late this evening, southwesterly gusting to 50, a low of 13. Cloudy to start on Wednesday, then the sunshine breaking through in the afternoon. Still windy, high of 20. Periods rain Wednesday night and a low of 12. And Thursday, rain and 14, showers Thursday night, sun and cloud and 15 Friday.
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0: Nate Smith of World on Fire. 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
8: Latest Environment Canada forecast, increasing cloudiness late this evening, southwesterly gusting to 50, a low of 13. Cloudy to start on Wednesday, then the sunshine breaking through in the afternoon. Still windy, high of 20. Periods rain Wednesday night and a low of 12. And Thursday, rain and 14, showers Thursday night, sun and cloud and 15 Friday.
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